history as the greatest demonstration for freedom in the history of our nation.

0: le meilleur de la musique sur Fréquence Aiguezée.
1: Let's get the party started. See you at the bar, you was hardly talking. That's when I knew that your heart was scarring. Friends to lovers need a part to star in. Like, wait, babe.

0: tubes qui font la différence.
1: 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The party's going on. Thank God it's Friday.

0: Elle l'a annoncé, l'album qui sort cette année sera son dernier album, Dionne Warwick. L'album s'appellera Duets, D-W-U-E-T-S, et il y aura notamment ce nouveau single, un duo avec John Legend, le Legend et la Légende, pour Where Is Your Heart, magnifique chanson. Un classique du jazz qui date des années 20, de 1925, très exactement. On dénombre plus de 1200 reprises de Sweet Georgia Brown. 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Et puis juste après, un classique des Four Tops, I Can't Help Myself.
1: No gal meat has got a shade on Sweet Georgia Brown. Two left feet but also need a Sweet Georgia Brown. They all sigh and wanna die for Sweet Georgia Brown. Tell you just why, you know I don't lie, not much. It's been said she knocks them dead when she comes to town. Since she came, why it's a shame how she cools them down. Now fellas, she can't get our fellas that she ain't met. Georgia claimed her Georgia name, the Sweet Georgia Brown. Ow. 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Two left.